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1: 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Coming up, we got Zara Larsson and Justin Bieber on the way. 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

0: It's Bryce at Night, 106.9 KHITS. Today is a great national holiday. It is National Radio Day, which is like our Super Bowl over here. Not really. Okay, it's kind of like, you know, every other day, but we get to show our appreciation more. And really, that's why I want to just thank you guys for tuning in, you know, letting us do this job that's so wonderful, and supporting local radio. It's very important, and we thank you from the bottom of our hearts. New music coming up, Cat's Eye, here on K-Hits.
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4: It's been another hot day across the area, but there is a 30% chance of a shower or thunderstorm tonight and early tomorrow morning. Look for lows tonight down to 75. 102 tomorrow afternoon. We go back to a heat advisory. And for our Saturday, hot. Look for an isolated thunderstorm chance. Afternoon high around 102. Should be about 98 on Sunday. From the Bob Mills Weather Center, I'm meteorologist.

0: Cat's Eye here on 106.9 K-Hits. I got a Throwback Thursday for you, and it's baseball-themed. By the way, the Tulsa Drillers, they are really good. If you haven't gotten a chance to see them, you need to do so. 52 years ago, 1974, Nolan Ryan of the California Angels became the first major league pitcher to have a fastball clocked at over 100 miles an hour. And he did it without steroids, which is all the more impressive.
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1: It's 8 o'clock on your home for the Chubbs Show. Coming up, we got Ella Langley and Temper City on the way. It's Bryce at Night. There's Olivia Rodrigo on Tulsa's number one.

0: Ella Langley, 106.9 KITS. Got Timber City, new music coming up. First, it's a vibe shift. Kendrick Lamar.
1: Hey, Mustard on the beat. 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He a freak, though. Man down. Call her Ember Lambs. Tell him, breathe, bro. 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What's up with these Jabroni? 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

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They tell me Chubb's the only one that get your hand-me-downs. 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And Baka got a weird case, why is he around? Certified lover boy, certified fouls. 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Ain't you tired? 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

some slaves. Atlanta was the mecca, building railroads and trains. Bear with me for a second, let me put y'all on game. The settlers was using town folk to make them richer. Fast forward 2024, you got the same agenda. You run to Atlanta when you need a check balance. Let me break it down for you, this the real challenge. You caught Future when you didn't see the club. Hey, what? Lil baby help you get your lingo up. What? 21, get your far street cred. 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Hey, what? 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What? 2 Chainz say you good, but he lied. You run to Atlanta when you need a few dollars. No, you're not a colleague, you a colonizer. The family matter.

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0: Bryce at Night, 106.9 K-Hits. Today is a great holiday. It's National Radio Day, which is like our Super Bowl over here. Not really. All right, it's like another Thursday, you know, but we get to show our appreciation, celebrate a little bit more, and that's what I want to do is I want to thank all of you for listening and, you know, helping us do our jobs and appreciating local radio because it's very important. And so really mean that from the bottom of our hearts. New music coming up, Kid Laroi and Kehlani here on K-Hits.
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23: It's been another hot day across the area, but there is a 30% chance of a shower or thunderstorm tonight and early tomorrow morning. Look for lows tonight down to 75. 102 tomorrow afternoon. We go back to a heat advisory. And for our Saturday, hot. Look for an isolated thunderstorm chance. Afternoon high around 102. Should be about 98 on Sunday. From the Bob Mills Weather Center, I'm meteorologist Travis Meyer.

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0: Kid Laroi and Kehlani here on 106.9 K-Hits. Throwback Thursday. I got a baseball-themed one for you. By the way, the Tulsa Drillers are really good. If you haven't had a chance to see them, you need to do so. Here's one. 52 years ago, 1974, Nolan Ryan of the California Angels became the first major league pitcher to have a fastball clocked at over 100 miles an hour. And he did it without steroids, which is all the more impressive.
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0: Bowl over here. Not completely. Okay, I guess it's like a normal Thursday. But, you know, we get to celebrate, you know, and we get to show our appreciation. And that's what I want to do. I just want to thank you guys for tuning in, helping us do our jobs, and appreciating local radio. Because that's just growing more and more important these days. So thank you so much. 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
16: It has been another hot day across the area, but there is a 30% chance of a shower or thunderstorm tonight and early tomorrow morning. Look for lows tonight down to 75. 102 tomorrow afternoon. We go back to a heat advisory. And for our Saturday, hot. Look for an isolated thunderstorm chance. Afternoon high around 102. Should be about 98 on Sunday. From the Bob Mills Weather Center, I'm meteorologist.

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Also, Katy Perry. 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

0: Sam Fender and Olivia Dean here on 106.9 KITS. Throwback Thursday. I got a baseball-themed one for you tonight. And by the way, the Tulsa Drillers are really good. If you haven't seen them, you need to see them at some point soon. Here we go. 52 years ago, 1974, Nolan Ryan of the California Angels became the first major league pitcher to have a fastball clocked at over 100 miles an hour. And he did it without steroids. All the more impressive.
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1: It's 10 o'clock on your home for the Chubbs Show. Coming up, we got Justin Bieber and Benson Boone on the way. It's Bryce at Night. Here's Dominic Fike.

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10: It's been another hot day across the area, but there is a 30% chance of a shower or thunderstorm tonight and early tomorrow morning. Look for lows tonight down to 75. 102 tomorrow afternoon. We go back to a heat advisory. And for our Saturday, hot. Look for an isolated thunderstorm chance. Afternoon high around 102. Should be about 98 on Sunday. From the Bob Mills Weather Center, I'm meteorologist Travis Meyer.

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99.9 KITS. Today is Thursday, almost Friday, but I've called it Other Friday for a long time now because I already feel like we're just kind of rolling into the weekend. We're kind of giving up. It's a little bit easier when you're an hour away. Steady swims.

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1: It's 11 o'clock on your home for the Chubbs Show. Coming up, we've got Taylor Swift and Temper City on the way. It's Bryce at Night. Here's Olivia Rodrigo on Tulsa's number one hit.

I knew it. I knew you. Taylor Swift here on Tulsa's number one hit music station, 106.9 K Hits. More new music coming up from Temper City. But first, Kendrick Lamar and SZA. It's on K Hits.

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7: It's been another hot day across the area, but there is a 30% chance of a shower or thunderstorm tonight and early tomorrow morning. Look for lows tonight down to 75. 102 tomorrow afternoon. We go back to a heat advisory. And for our Saturday, hot. Look for an isolated thunderstorm chance. Afternoon high around 102. Should be about 98 on Sunday. From the Bob Mills Weather Center, I'm meteorologist Travis Meyer.

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One of my iPod Nano songs. New music coming up from the Kid Laroi and Kehlani. First, it's Dominic Fike, Baby Doll, KHITS. I can't

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8: 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So before the first bell rings, do one more thing for your kid. 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

0: Tulsa Drillers are at home this weekend at One Oak Field as the Drillers take on the Amarillo Sog Poodles. 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

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To any that talk to him and they in love, just make sure you hide your little sister from him. They tell me Chubb's the only one that get your hand-me-downs. 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And Baka got a weird case, why is he around? Certified lover boy, certified fouls. 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Ain't you tired? 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And it's probably A minor.

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A caption won't action. 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I'm hands on. He around get polished. 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He was in jail. That's canonical.

Atlanta, what's the mecca? Building railroads and trains. 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Let me put y'all on game. The settlers was choosing town folk to make them richer. Fast forward 2024, you got the same agenda. You run to Atlanta when you need a check balance. 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This the real challenge. 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Lil baby help you get your lingo up. What? 21, get your first street cred. 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Hey, what? 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What? 2 Chainz say you good, but he lied. You run to Atlanta when you need a few dollars. No, you're not a colleague, you a colonizer. The family matter and the

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2: Shout out to all teachers. Big thank you to any administrator, anyone who has anything to do with the school. Thank you, thank you, thank you for everything you do.
3: Thank you, thank you, thank you.
2: Like, genuinely, we'll never be able to thank you enough. Truly, you are an absolute angel. What you do is for, like, a very important reason. And genuinely, like, I mean it. You'll never be able to be thanked enough. And I see this teacher who's now going viral in Houston. And what she's doing, it has TikTok going crazy. Parents love it. Has millions and millions of views for what she is now doing for some of the kids. And it's, I'm not going to lie, like when I hear about it, I immediately go, wait, what? And then I go, you know what? Props to her. Because if we're being real and, you know, medically speaking, this is something that everyone can relate to. And again, I'm only going to talk about this from a news perspective, not a childish perspective like I usually would look at a story.
3: Aww.
2: So don't say, uh-huh, this is a good thing. You should be happy. I'll just play the audio. Here's the teacher.
4: When I was young, yes, it was absolutely embarrassing to fart in front of others.
3: Wait, what?
2: You heard it right.
4: When I was young, yes, it was absolutely embarrassing.
2: Yeah.
3: Toot, toot.
2: A little toot, toot. a little bit of toot, toot in the morning. A little bit of toot, toot in the day.
3: Okay.
2: A little bit of toot, toot. It's awfully nasty.

0: I don't know if that's something that necessarily we want. Where
1: what?
0: Wait, so now kids
1: I'm getting out of my chair
0: and
1: don't want to be secretive.
0: Yes, but here's the crazy part.
2: Absolutely zero shame. That is why we created the Park Corner. But I took your advice and we added the gas station. Yes. So it's the gas station now, aka the Park Corner.
0: AKA the gas station. If kids,
1: I mean, that's kind of creative, but at the same time, like, whatever happens in that corner may come back to me.
0: Unfortunately,
1: and I don't want to be around that.
0: That's right where the library books are, too. So on reading day, I hope that none of the kids are just over there hanging out. But they do say, she said that this has helped a ton. She said that she hopes that other kids, instead of blaming someone else, like, you know, I did as a kid. I'll never forget the very first time, or I'm sorry, Oreo was telling me a story the other day. Oreo, remember that story you said about the first time you tooted in class?
3: Never, and all? Never.
0: I remember this happening.
3: Since you don't,
0: I'll tell everyone, worry. So Oreo said that he was in class one time, he accidentally tooted, he didn't know it was going to happen, and the metal against the chair, like those little chairs, he sat in a chair apparently that didn't have the triangle cut out of the back, so there was no

0: Oh, like air to escape.
1: So the person behind you
0: got
1: pure
0: echo.
1: What you had?
0: Well, the whole class heard. It was just. And I remember
1: But you can't hold that stuff in. You got to let it out.
0: And the more you try to hold it in, sometimes unfortunately.
1: You guys?
0: Well, no, I can't. We can't talk about it right now. And
2: I'm trying to figure out, when did I tell this story?
0: You did.
2: I'm just now learning it happened.
0: No, you did. And then you said that when it happened, there was a girl who you said you'll never forget her name, Shannon Mitchell. And
1: who?
0: I go, yeah, you said it. And then you said Shannon Mitchell said, gross, he just tooted.
2: Who are these people?
0: And then the whole class stood up and said, ew. And then you said, no, I'm making a B. Anyway.
2: How am I getting trauma from a story that didn't even happen?
1: You're traumatizing him.
0: All right, fine. It was me. Fine. If you didn't want to help me tell my story and make me feel better, Oreo.
2: I don't think we needed to know.
0: Fine.
2: But now we know.
0: Well, then a friend of mine had
1: that. So you were gassy as a kid. Yes. Is that
0: okay.
1: What you're saying?
0: Yes. Once it happened, it slipped. And then...
2: Stop saying a friend of mine. Stop blaming on me. Say it was me.
0: Okay. No. a friend of mine did that, and it was gross, man. And kids judge him for it.
2: Yeah, I don't know. I'm judging you right now.
0: Well, you shouldn't.
2: See, what is that?
0: Oreo, what are you doing over there? So now that's me, too?
2: Yeah.
0: See, I tell an honest story, and now here goes Oreo putting everything on me.
1: Was it honest, though?
2: No.
0: Yes. Oreo, dude, if you don't cut that out.
2: I'm not talking no more.
0: I'm trying to be honest. This is a serious thing about the toot corner or the gas station.
1: So you wish you had a gas station.
2: I just bit my lips.
0: Yep. Yep, why not? And I think that would have helped a lot.
1: What if it was loud in the class and the whole class heard you?
0: Then, man, hopefully we can get some white noise speakers over here and maybe like a humidifier and maybe like just, I don't know, like we'll get like
1: those automatic air purifier.
0: Those ones that go every like 15 or
1: you try to time
0: 20
1: it
0: minutes.
1: With it.
0: I need to head over there. Yeah, teacher was shocked to say the response. She said that following up, kids are a lot less embarrassed. They give other kids space when they realize they're headed over to the quote-unquote gas station. Some people in the comments said the kids should just go to the restroom. She said, yeah, that'd be nice, but if you've never been around kids, they don't want to sit in their seat, and they'll just toot, not realizing what's going on.
1: So, like, would you be that guy that tooted a lot?
0: What
1: like,
0: do you mean?
1: I always see you in the corner.
0: First, you talking about Oreo?
2: I think that's the whole, guys. First off, why are you pointing at me?
0: We can't keep calling out Oreo.
2: That's the whole point.
0: And Oreo, head to that corner right now, bro, because I've heard enough of
2: man,
0: it.
2: Man, the corner don't seem safe.
0: It's not your shoes.
2: I can't be in the corner.
0: It was not your shoes, bro. You cannot.
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0: my fellow hard workers. Thank you for working hard with us today. I'm sure you know exactly what I'm talking about.
1: Shout out.
0: And I just want to say shout out to all boffs out there who choose to use the company card the right way, which is going out to lunch with your
1: co-workers,
0: extremely valued employees.
1: Yes, take me to lunch.
0: To show them how appreciated they are, because that, according to this study, says the number one way to boost morale across the board.
1: It's feed me.
0: Okay, wow. Brooke, obviously you need to be
1: You know I'm food aggressive.
0: You need to calm down.
1: Okay.
2: Yes. We don't need you aggressive now, though.
1: Okay, yeah. Sorry.
0: Let's take a little chill pill, because an etiquette expert just released this story, giving out some tips on what not to order at a work lunch or a happy hour with your boss.
1: Happy hour? Like you said, happy hour.
2: Brooke, what's the first thing you're ordering?
1: I want a salad to start it off.
0: Okay, keep going. Tell me.
1: I would like some steak.
0: Okay.
1: I want to make sure I get two sides.
0: All right. All
1: and
0: right.
1: I want a drink.
0: Yes, ma'am. Okay, what kind of, yes, ma'am, just a water will do? Or
1: I'll take a Dr. Pepper.
0: A Dr. Pepper will do? Okay, perfect.
1: And keep them coming.
0: A steak, two sides.

0: sides. You want a salad.
1: Two salads.
0: Okay.
2: I want to make sure I can take some. I want to take some home too.
0: You need to take a. You want to take a steak home too? Do you would you like me to get an extra steak for you?
2: Yep. So you can I have yours? I'll just eat yours. Here's,
0: so I'm the waiter here. So I've just I've got you two steaks right now. I got you two salads.
2: Double it up.
0: And, okay. All right. We're gonna double it up. All right. Perfect. And boss, what would you have? All right. So Brooke. What you did is you just failed miserably. You did every single thing the etiquette expert is now saying.
2: Why is that etiquette? Like you took me to lunch.
0: Hey, look, this is, look, I get it. You want to go ball. Let's do it. Let's show this company how appreciated we are. We're not going to go bananas with it.
2: Okay, but when they do the buffet out there, like, they let us eat as much as we want.
0: Yeah, because it's a buffet.
1: Yeah.
0: They go, have
2: all you
0: want.
2: Well, then take me to a buffet.
0: Well, that'd be nice. That would be, hey, Boff, let's go to a buffet. But on this, I can tell you now, it doesn't say that most Boffs are down to go to a buffet. Oreo, what are you getting to eat if you're with Boff?
1: I mean, I'm probably just doing something low-key, like probably just something easy off the lunch menu. Probably have a water, might want a lemon.
2: So what are you getting? Chicken nuggies and fries?
0: Yeah, you're going to go home so hungry. Like, I know. Oh my goodness. Might as well just like not even go. You might as well just meet in the break room. Let's just go. We'll meet in the conference room. I'll meet you in the Sequoia room.
1: Right, but I don't want to be like out at lunch or dinner and then like, you know, Boff was like, man, you just ordered everything. Like, you just did whatever you wanted.
2: Okay, well, you chose to take me.
0: Is exactly on the point. Oreo's right. Let me read you this. It says, according to an etiquette expert, here are some tips on what not to do. Number one, steer clear of the most expensive items. Brooke, on the menu. It says, including market price specials. If you don't know the cost, don't do it.
2: If it's lobster, don't order it?
0: If it says, like, the price daily or whatever it is, even though it looks like that'd be fun to do for Boff.
2: That's rude. I don't like that.
0: Okay, well, you know what? Etiquette expert, Brooke doesn't like it, number one. Well, Brooke, what do you think about number two? It says, be careful with alcohol. Drinking too much can absolutely lead to conversations where you might regret later that you sit there and you tell Boff where you go.
1: Yeah, are you ordering drinks?
2: I asked for a Dr. Pepper.
0: Okay, good. Your Dr. Pepper is good, but would you like a Dr. Pepper and wine?
2: No, just Dr. Pepper.
0: Okay. Just Dr. Pepper. Brooke, you passed number two. I like that. Congratulations. Because that's what's going to happen. You're going to end up going, hey, boss, can you kill that music for me? And do you mind if, I don't know, I go put in a request?
2: What am I going to, like, order a bourbon in front of my boss? No.
0: Look, then you walk over to the thing, and then you go, let's go, boss. We're here to party. Who got number one? I said, who got the most revenue for the company? Who, me, let's party.
2: You.
0: Ooh, sales are good. What?
2: I'm just saying, if that was your boss, that would be super
0: sit
2: dope.
0: Down. Okay. I'll sit down. I'm sorry, boss. Play my music again. Number three. What not to order at work lunch if you're out with Boff. Don't order multiple courses, Brooke.
2: I want a to-go plate.
0: If your boss is ordering only one, you got to follow their lead and only order one.
2: Why do they have to be the leader?
0: Well, and it says taking to-go food will make you look like you're maybe just a little ungrateful. And I go, I don't know how they got that.
2: Because I'm going to eat it when I get home.
0: All my food. Yeah, I'm sorry. I'm talking to Boff about important Boff things.
1: You know what I would do is, like, if we're sitting down, we're both looking at the menu, I'm going to look at Boff and be like, what do you like to get here?
0: Yeah, Boff, you tell me. What's
2: safe? Likes to eat seafood? You guys don't eat seafood.
0: I love seafood. Who are you talking to?
1: I do, but I kind of know what price range where I need to stay at.
0: If we're at a seafood place, Boff, you shouldn't have picked here.
2: So I'm getting the crab legs.
1: I mean, if it's in that price range, if we're at a seafood spot.
0: Boff ain't going to be happy about that. If you get crab legs, I'll tell you that much. And finally, skip foods that are messy or difficult to eat. The goal is to enjoy the meal while keeping the focus on the people at the table. Yeah, you don't want to be sitting here, what do you say about
2: that? But it's wings. Like, don't.
0: What I've learned from this is just give me a gift card for all my hard work.
1: Don't take Brooke out to lunch.
2: Don't take me.
1: Yeah.
2: That's another lesson we've learned. I'm fully aware, as long as everybody else is.
1: What did you order? Oh, the whole menu?
0: I played music, so we both. And you want to know the last time Boff took me to lunch?
2: It was like a year ago.
0: It wasn't even there as long as it not like that.
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1: Yo, what's up, Ty? How are you?
2: I'm good. How are you guys?
1: Man, we're doing marvelous. Should we hit a DJ horn for you? You're doing so good.
3: Bam, bam, bam.
1: You feeling it?
2: Yeah, let me get a bam, bam, bam, bam.
1: Say less. Bam, bam, bam, bam. There's our man, Ty. What's going on, man? How are you?
2: I'm all right. High point, I'm talking to you guys. Low point, you know, this lady I'm dating, she seems to be out of the picture. I was wondering if you could help me.
4: Well, let's paint her back in.
2: Oh, I like that.
1: Let me get my brush out. Tell us how you guys met.
2: Well, we went out on a date 2 weeks ago, and she's only replied back to me one time, and then nothing.
3: So two weeks ago, you guys went out on a date. What did you guys do? Did you guys go eat? Did you guys, you know, hold hands?
2: Well, we kept it simple. We went out for coffee, and it was nice out. The weather was beautiful, so we went for a walk. To the park. We went to the park and went for a walk and had coffee.
3: That sounds like a good date. Okay. I like it.
1: And anyone get stung by a bee or anything?
3: No, that's only you.
1: Some people, my wife.
4: Anybody get stung by a bee?
1: I'm just trying to
2: see. Neither one of us have allergies.
1: Thank you. That was another question I was going to have. That was part two. Oreo, you got a follow-up question? Anything you want to know?
4: No, I mean, I always feel like this is the part of the story where there's something somebody's left out.
1: Like a bee sting.
3: Yeah. Or like you told a bad joke.
2: Well, okay, so.
1: Wow, what do you know? Okay.
4: Hold on a second.
2: Okay, hold my drink, hold my coffee.
1: All right.
2: So I made this epic Sammy's for lunch and I got a mustard stain on my jeans.
1: Oh.
3: That's not not replying back to you.
1: And you wore them to the date that you were going to go on this?
3: So you went to the date dirty? Is that what you're saying?
1: I can't imagine the reason she's not calling you back is because you're Sammy Stain.
3: Here. Oh, my God.
1: Let us call Carly. We'll figure out what's going on and try to set you up on another date. Deal?
2: Deal.
1: All right, hold on, man.
5: Hello?
1: Is this Carly?
5: Yes, please.
4: Good morning.
1: Hey, beautiful. My name is Chubbs.
3: I'm Brooke.
4: This is Oreo.
1: And we're calling you from 106.9 KHits. You are live on the radio.
5: Why am I on the radio?
3: Girl, we got somebody that wants to talk to you, and he has not heard back from you.
1: Mm-hmm.
3: And we're trying to figure out, like, what's going on. We would love to send you guys out on another date.
1: Are you dating anyone right now?
5: No, I'm not.
1: Yes. This is good news.
3: See? Yeah, here we go.
1: What do you got planned this Friday?
3: Let's go out.
1: Not us.
5: I don't have any plans. Not that I know of.
1: Okay.
5: I haven't made any plans, and no one's made any plans with me, so, yeah.
4: Well, it's time for the tiebreaker with Ty.
1: Done. Let's bring in our boy, nice. Ty. Hey, Ty, are you free Friday? I should have asked Carly, do you remember Ty?
5: Yeah, because I was wondering, like, who wanted to go out with me? Yeah, I remember Ty.
1: Okay.
5: And he's too much work.
1: You said he's so cute?
5: No, I said he's too much work.
1: You said
5: too much work. I had to message him first after we matched. I initiated every conversation. I asked him out. I was even the one that suggested that we take our coffees to the park.
1: Well, I can tell you now.
3: So you're a planner and he's a doer.
1: And no, you're a planter and we've added water and this seed has grown into a tree that calls a radio station that tries to see if he can. Well, I guess he didn't even call because he's having us call now.
5: Exactly. And see, I can't be in charge of everything.
1: No.
5: And like keeping in touch, making plans.

0: Like, everything is supposed to be 50-50.
1: But he reached out.
2: Well, it's like, you know, you give what you can on that day. My husband, sometimes he's only 10%. Sometimes I'm only 10%.
1: You put in 98%.
2: Some days we do.
3: Sometimes he only.
1: It's the yin and the yang.
2: It's the yin and the yang.
1: I get it.
2: That's a relationship.
3: And also, after a first date, you really can't find out how much work somebody is.
1: That's true.
3: I mean, you can't. Yeah. There's no way.
0: Even after the date, he didn't even text me to say anything. I messaged him to thank him for a lovely afternoon, and all he replied with was, you too.
1: He must have had the wrong number because Ty, haven't you been reaching out for the last 2 weeks?
4: Well, you know, a lot of women like to set the pace, so I didn't want to push.
2: Listen, I tried to save you. I can't anymore.
1: Ty. I'm dead. All right. So it sounds.
0: Pace does not mean like me literally doing everything.
1: No. But Carly, it sounds like Ty's interested. And
2: he does sound like he's interested, but maybe misguided.
1: He's just nervous because he's never been around such a beautiful woman. And
2: Do
1: you say that we send you guys out on another date? And then after this one, if you don't like him and you feel like it's too much, then we'll say, okay, at least now we know.
2: And Ty, you're going to have to put in the work, dude. Come on,
1: Ty. You want to try?
0: It's so hard for him. He hasn't even done anything.
1: Ty?
4: Okay. So do you want to go out or what's up?
1: Wait, what did you just say? That's the way you asked her? Carly.
0: You see, it's a week too late. It's a week and a half too late for that. Like,
1: oh, man.
0: Yeah. Listen, thank you guys for the call. You guys are cool. But Ty, you really need to get it together.
1: Bless your hearts.
2: Aww.
1: Well, thank you for saying we're cool. We appreciate it.
2: I know. We're totally cool. Go
1: Ty,
2: ahead.
1: Next time, I think
3: until
1: it's just...
3: she finds out how much maintenance we need.
1: No.
2: Yeah, I mean, this is an expensive room.
1: No,
2: I don't know.
1: Ty, just don't be so... You know, next time, now we know. We got an answer for you, and we do appreciate you coming on with us at least.
4: All right. Thank you, guys.
1: Bless your heart.
2: All right, buddy.
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12: Hit miss showers and storms will linger through the morning hours. Chances will then taper off about lunchtime with temperatures near 90 at the noon hour and then highs today up to 100.

one. More storms are possible through late tonight, early Saturday morning, and a few could be strong to severe overnight to start off our weekend. Highs tomorrow in the upper 90s. From the Bob Mills Weather Center, I'm News on 6 meteorologist Station 9.

0: Turn off your alarm. 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
1: No. Aquaman's the name.
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0: puppy. Here he comes with his bell.
1: Okay. All right. So the first one I did was my intimidating bell, where I go, "You got to move."
2: Pause. That is the intimidating bell.
1: Yeah, that's my. Here I come. Like, get out the way.
2: Yeah.
1: You know, here it comes.
0: You think that makes puppies want
1: to
0: run?
1: No, it should. Yes, get out the way. Not run to me. And then.
0: It sounds inviting. It's like an ice cream truck.
1: At 5 in the morning. That's what I'm sure. And, you know, puppies love ice cream trucks.
0: I'm just saying it's food.
1: It does sound like a little bit of a paleta man if anyone grew up in that area where I'm from.
0: That sounds inviting.
1: It does sound semi-relaxing and hopefully ear-piercing to animals and makes them move. Well, this one did not. So then I had to hit my aggressive horn. Once I hit my aggressive horn, what I thought was a puppy dog moved out the way.
0: You're such a big boy on your bike.
1: I saw all black, and then I saw a big, giant streak of white.
0: And was
1: then
0: it a skunk?
1: Yes. And then
0: yes.
1: I smelt it in the air, and I realized the skunk was spraying me because this is a scary sound to a skunk.
0: I don't smell you, though.
1: Well, that's good. I honestly saw it in the air, and I moved my bike as far to the left, and I saw him try to jump up on the curb to get away from me, and he was so scared as he saw me go by, he kind of missed his step and hit his chin on the curb. And I go, "Oh, are you all right, little buddy?" And then I go, "What am I doing?" I almost thought about stopping and seeing if that skunk was okay.
0: You're crazy.
1: Well, I didn't, which is why I don't smell bad. But I do want to say if the Greenwood area smells a lot like a skunk, I apologize.
2: Half of that is my fault.
1: Yeah.
2: You're not hugging me.
1: I'm not. I really don't think it got me. And I don't think it got my bike.
0: I don't smell it just yet.
1: If it got my bike, I don't know. I don't know.
0: You're on the other side though, so I don't know.
1: You want to like here, can,
0: no, no, I no, right. no, I don't want to smell you.
1: Bro, here I come.
0: No.
1: This is my soft warning to let you know I'm on my way.
2: Inflate your tires.
1: Hey, don't be a hater on this beautiful Friday. Guys, I've clearly gone.

0: 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Happy Friday, man.
1: Friday.
0: We have made it to the end of the work week. Very excited about that.
1: Let's go.
0: And this mom has shared a photo of what was outside of her house as her kids were at the window.
1: Was it a fox?
0: It was scarier than a fox. Oh, I'll tell you about it next. What does the fox say?
2: Let me guess. We'll find out.
0: We all have different fox talk. We'll talk about it next.
3: 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Ever hear a new song and immediately think, yeah, that's a hit? Or please never play that again. You know what? We need those opinions.
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0: Now, 106.9K hits traffic from the Mullen Plumbing Traffic Center.
1: Traffic is all clear so far this morning as southbound 169 out of Owosso looks good. Also westbound Broken Arrow Expressway heading downtown and northbound 75 out of Glenpool. No accidents to report. I'm Bryce Holtz with Oklahoma's Own Traffic.
2: I'm Rob.
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0: Good morning, and thank you for waking up with us. I will tell you, someone told me something a long time ago, right before I became a parent. They gave me some advice that has always stuck with me. And I always try to remember this, and my wife Angie the other day was like, hey, remember when you said you were going to try not to pass your fears on to Dallas? And I go, I do. I always try. My friend said, hey, don't pass your fears on to your children.
1: I agree. That's how we ended up with a snake.
0: Well, and it's one of those things where you go, look, I'm scared to touch fish. I shouldn't be passing that fear along to Dallas. If he likes touching fish, just like the other day, he wanted to touch a worm.
1: Yeah, I'm not messing with worms.
0: I was grossed out. I was like, bud, don't touch that worm. That's so nasty. And my wife, Angie, goes, dude, he can touch worms. It's okay. Like, you know, you don't put that on him. Don't make him scared of bugs and everything like you are, too. And I go, you know what? It's actually a great point. And you're right. I'm doing him a disservice. So I was like, touch that worm. Have fun, man. And I watched it happen.
1: Just
0: I was
1: don't
0: like,
1: eat it.
0: Ooh, oh, he. Oh, oh.
1: Look at Chubbs.
0: eating a worm. Bro, if I have the kid who's eating a worm,
1: you never
0: you'll
1: know.
0: You'll hear me crying on the radio the next day.
1: You never know.
0: That's so foul. All right, this is a much better story than a kid eats a worm. Instead, this story is kind of sweet, but then not really. It happened in California. A woman was just relaxing at the house when she heard her kid inside laughing. And she goes, Mom, look, a kitty cat outside. You go, that's cool. I hear my son, Dallas. I can't tell you how many times he tells me to look at something in one day. It's an absurd amount of items. And I mean, I'm looking constantly.
1: Was it a raccoon?
0: Sometimes I go, that's cool, man. You just showed me that. It's a leaf on the ground. I know he's like, look at it. And I'm like, wow. What about it, pal? What are we looking at on this leaf?
1: Yeah.
0: And he's like, I don't know. Where'd it come from?
1: Okay,
0: I go, man, look at you, your little innocent, curious mind trying to figure this out. I go, see that tree over there?
1: So, wait, we're talking about a leaf?
0: No. I'm trying to paint a picture for you.
1: Okay, because I was like,
0: I can't paint too much.
1: I was like, if it's a leaf, like, what are we doing?
0: I got to hit you with the bullet points on this. A woman named Kaylee posted a video to social media showing her toddler looking on the other side of the glass door looking at a bobcat.
1: Ooh, how cute. Mm. How cute is that? I want a bobcat.
2: Do you?
1: Yes.
0: You're out of your mind, dude.
1: I'm not.
0: Again, the comments that Brooke makes, she's just being funny right now. This is on air. This is on air. Yeah, you are. This is on air, Brooke. You're in the air chair.
1: I want a bobcat. They're so adorable.
0: Cut that music.
1: Have you seen their like pointy ears?
0: Bro, are you out of hold on.
1: They're like dog cats. Seriously, they're like dog cats.
2: They're also very friendly.
1: See?
0: Okay, and they're also extremely mean. Bobcats?
1: Friendly and mean. Oh, my gosh. Oh, my gosh.
0: Bobcats resemble house cats, but they grow twice the size. Are you ready for this?
1: I'll feed them.
0: They can take... Oh, yeah. They can take down prey as large as a what?
1: A bear.
0: No, a small deer.
1: Okay, well...
0: Are you kidding me right now?
1: That's my ride or die right there.
0: They typically avoid interaction with humans. So whenever you see one that is, like, super comfortable with coming up to your, you know...
1: Your baby.
0: Especially my baby, I'm like, oh, you... First off, who do you think you're sizing up, bobcat?
1: Well, wrong not house.
0: Me. Wrong
1: not,
0: house.
1: Not me.
0: Wrong one.
1: My bobcats wouldn't do that.
0: What, attack humans?
1: Me.
0: Oh, attack you.
1: Yeah.
2: You're just going to talk to them?
1: Yep.
0: You're
1: okay. Come here, kitty.
0: Oh, kitty.
1: Come here.
0: What would you feed your bobcat?
1: Probably some salmon and like peas and like rice.
0: Peas and rice. Look at us. We got
1: a healthy diet. Yeah.
0: Okay. We got to go to Payway to feed our bobcat. Awesome. Well, I can tell you now.
2: Pause.
0: Go ahead.
2: What were you going to feed the bobcat?
1: Salmon, peas, and rice.
0: That bobcat is going to be so malnourished.
2: Bobcats, they hunt medium-sized mammals like rabbits and squirrels.
0: Not rice.
1: I mean, I feed my snake mice.
0: You just try to turn it into a vegetarian.
1: I did, yep.
2: Sweet birds, reptiles.
1: I don't know where I can find birds.
0: Hey, how about you break out that snake? Let me see that snake you got.
1: He can't eat the snake, okay?
0: Yeah,
1: no. I'll do what I need to do. Southern Egg, where you at?
2: If you come at that bobcat with that, he gonna be mad.
0: Preach. I guarantee. Here's some rice.
1: You think he'll try to eat one of my other cats?
2: He might try to eat you.
0: You. You're going to be the next target. Guarantee
2: he's worried about the cats.
0: He's just saying, you know what? Give me another egg roll and watch how this goes. I'm about to roll that arm.
2: Tired of vegetables.
0: Thankfully, I will say the kid was okay. Obviously, this parent was not a knucklehead and did not open the door and invite the kitty cat into the home, thinking that the bobcat would then become part of the crew. Thankfully.
1: Gang.
0: Thankfully, you know, they kept the door shut and the bobcat went on its way and it's now living its bobcat life.
1: That bobcat would have been my new bestie.
0: I would have been on the phone with 911 reporting my neighbor so unbelievably fast. I'm like,
2: I didn't know bobcat and bestie could all be in the same
0: sentence.
2: They don't.
0: Okay. Again, Brooke is in the air chair.
1: Me.
0: These comments do not reflect Griffin or its affiliates. Thank you.
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0: hear this song, all I ever hear is "All the Stars in Tulsa."
1: Well, maybe that's on the remix.
0: It is not. I swear.
2: His remix.
0: Someone hit it in there, and it's all I can hear in the song. But with that said, I got to give a shout out. Oreo, you're a very nice guy, and I appreciate you. You know, doing everything. You're always a good dude. Like earlier this week when it was raining, and you called and asked me, "Hey, you need me to pick you up? Because I know you ride your bike to work every day."
1: I did.
0: Let me tell you what happened inside of that truck when Oreo picked me up. Drama went down. I can't wait to talk about it next.
1: Hold on a second. I thought I was doing something good.
0: You did, but kind of not.
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15: Chances will then taper off about lunchtime with temperatures near 90 at the noon hour and then highs today up to 101. More storms are possible through late tonight, early Saturday morning, and a few could be strong to severe overnight to start off our weekend. Highs tomorrow in the upper 90s. From the Bob Mills Weather Center, I'm News on 6 meteorologist.

0: Good morning, and thank you for waking up with us. Man, it's so funny. DJ Oreo the other day, very nice guy. Always appreciate it. So some days I will ride my bicycle in, and Oreo texts me, and he goes, yo, bro, you need a ride today? You riding your bike? And I literally was like about to hop on my bike, and I go, you know what? If you don't mind, yeah.
1: I got you.
0: And as soon as we were in the car, I felt like it was almost a setup. Oreo goes, all right, don't touch no buttons. Don't even look at the buttons. You know I got a problem with buttons. I love
1: know,
0: them.
1: That's exactly why I said that.
0: Ryan, you got digital buttons, too, on your screen, where I was like, oh, digital button. Does it respond to, like, a digital? You know, old school Blackberries, when they used to vibrate when you would touch them? Mm-hmm. I was like, oh, does it do that? But 918-442-1069, what are the rules if someone else is in your car? What are the rules of someone else touching, you know, either the radio, adjusting the air? Oreo, if I did, let's say in your car it was hot, is it okay? Like, can you roll the window down?
1: Yeah, you can roll your own window down.
0: But like, I don't worry.
1: Yeah, nothing on the
2: but
1: dash.
2: But then you guys can't hear each other.
1: I mean, you got to pick what you want.
0: So Brooke just rolled my window back up.
1: Yeah.
0: Because she's like, well, no, I can't hear you. So you're
1: saying.
0: We got
1: to talk.
2: Yeah.
0: Also, don't touch
2: y'all
0: the window.
2: Y'all know I over-talk, so there's that.
0: Okay. So what about the AC? Can I touch the AC?
2: Nope. Do not touch. Nope. I like
0: suggest?
2: My temperature, the weight. Nope. You can't suggest it either. You're
0: I'll
2: getting a ride,
0: here.
2: Sir.
0: I'm going to sit here and sweat bullets. I'm just over here.
2: Don't
0: pouring.
2: Roll the window down. Don't touch my AC and
0: I might be able to breathe a little bit better. Do you ride with the heat on?
2: Yes, most days.
0: What a
2: I
0: nightmare.
2: Do. Yeah.
0: What an absolute.
2: And the heated seats.
1: But I did say though you could control the seat warmers.
0: Yes,
2: okay.
1: Yeah.
2: Okay.
0: You go no, yeah, and by control, he said, do you want it on or off? That's all the control I got. And he got to
2: I
0: hit
2: got
0: the button.
2: Three.
0: I didn't even get to hit the button.
2: Okay, well,
0: and that's
2: he gave
0: okay.
2: you the button.
0: No, he just said, yeah. Do you want me to turn it on or off? And then that was it. And
1: that's
0: I was
1: your
0: like,
1: choice.
0: I watched him flip
2: well,
0: the
2: you
0: screen.
2: I mean, he gave you a ride. You should be thankful.
0: Trust me, I am. But that's why I was like, okay, what about the vent? Can I close that vent right
2: no,
0: there?
2: No, you cannot, bro.
1: You can. Actually, you can because that's your area.
0: Thank
1: but
0: you.
1: The vent doesn't
0: like
1: control
0: that.
1: Any
2: what
1: of the buttons.
2: What about the next time somebody else gets in the car? Man, it's hot in here. Oh, the vent is closed because the last person I gave a ride to adjusted stuff around here. I know
1: you can adjust the vents, you can adjust your seat, just don't touch like heat, AC, definitely don't touch the music.
2: Don't touch the radio. You bet not.
0: Do you slap a hand if someone goes to
2: I'll
0: reach
2: pull
0: for
2: over.
1: I'm not going to slap your hand, but you're going to get a look from me like, oh, okay.
0: He just pulled
1: yeah,
0: over.
1: Yeah, you're getting a little too
2: over.
1: Comfortable.
2: Okay, don't make
0: something
2: me put
0: wrong?
2: You out.
0: I'm like, is something wrong? You're like, yeah, your presence in my vehicle is wrong, so hit
2: this
0: that.
2: This is my space.
0: Nothing more insulting, too, than pulling over and then you just hear the unlocked door button and then you just see that little, you just see it flip to red and you go, wait, what just happened? Is everything okay? They go, no, you need to get out.
2: Yeah.
0: You just broke rule number uno. It's the shotgun contract and you should know about that. You know, as a co-captain, you get to look out for other things that might be going on.
2: And don't tell me how fast I'm going.
1: But think about it. Like, technically, you're a guest, right? So if you were a guest in someone's house, would you be touching? Would you go touch their thermostat?
0: I would suggest.
2: You would not.
0: I would suggest. I go, hey, literally, my friend, you know, Bashan, his house, when I remember we'd go over to his house in high school, his home, for some unknown reason, his family did not, they were literally, I think it was born in the desert because his thermostat was on 82. And
2: oh,
0: I remember just being like, dude, it's not wintertime. It's like, and this was like in the dead heat of summer. And I was over there sleeping and I go, I can't do that. I woke up pouring sweat.
2: They
0: and
2: were saving
0: I go,
2: money on that energy bill.
0: I go, here, I'm going to crank it down to 79 and let's just see what. Dude, as soon as I hit that thing, that AC hasn't turned on in years. It just, you can hear, oh my goodness, I never felt so good. And you would have thought that his dad just fallen in frozen, frigid water. The way he ran out of this bedroom being like, who touched this? And then like the next time we went there, it was like you go to a restaurant and they have that plastic guard case over the thermostat. So you need a key to get in.
2: You can't touch it.
0: I'm like, that's savage. So
2: listen, well,
1: but here's the deal. When you get in the car, I'm initially gonna be like, "Hey, are you comfortable? Everything good? You need it up or down?"
0: Yeah, you did. Yeah. He did. He goes,
2: "No,
0: hey.
2: You got in my car."
0: Or he goes, "Yeah, you want the heat on?"
2: Oh yeah, yeah. You're nice. Can you pick
1: that
2: me
1: is
2: up?
1: Your that is your time to speak up.
0: And then that was it. And then it's, you sit back and you don't say nothing else. And then like I don't get.
2: He's like an Uber driver.
0: I tried to adjust the mirror so I could see a little bit ooh, out of it. I was like, "Bro, let
2: do
0: me
2: not touch my mirrors."
1: No,
2: and I said,
0: "Let me roll the window down and just push the mirror with my finger since I don't have control of that button."
1: Yeah, those are set up a certain way. Like,
2: that's a no-no. Mm-hmm. No, I have a button on the side of my...
1: you keep touching that, you're going to find your...
2: Fred, on the side of the road.
1: Fred Flintstone.
0: Here we go. Bye. We pulled over again. I'm like, here we go. You know what?
2: You're a problem.
0: I adjusted the mirror and turned the radio on, and here I am.
2: And then
0: I've
2: you
0: been
2: want
0: kicked
2: heat
0: out twice.
2: And air and like you want everything. Oh,
0: I
2: my
0: want
2: goodness.
0: Heat and air. Oh, no. Mr. Selfish over here. Big, crazy demands. Yeah. Well, sorry, a little air in the room
2: like
0: would be
2: nice. Like he said,
1: better bring your own portable fan.
0: That's fine. Just drop me off. You know
2: and you got this. I believe in you.
1: Hey, and you asked me again today.
0: And let
1: so
0: me just say.
1: It wasn't that bad of an experience.
0: If you are in a relationship and you think that the person you're with might be a little bit jealous or could be have that little psycho tendencies a little bit here and there, you may want to take a picture of the person you're in the car with, because I can tell you now, when they get in the car and their seat settings aren't the same and they have to look at you and go, "Oh, so who's in the car, huh?" You know, what?
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0: 106.9 K-Hits. Brooke, did you see this nice photo that we got of Oreo and his watercraft activities?
1: No.
0: Oreo, it's a busy day for you, man. You didn't want to tell us about this, huh?
2: There's things I like to keep to myself. Somehow you always find out.
0: I would like to remind everyone,
1: I gotta see it,
0: that you can text 918-442-1069. You can text pictures, especially if you see us out in public, especially like one of us maybe like struggling in the water on a watercraft day. Yeah, I'm looking at you, Oreo. We'll talk next. Yeah, Oreo, don't look at the text line yet.
3: Stuck at work? Yeah. We've got you. Whether you're powering through emails, pretending to pay attention in another meeting, or counting down to quitting time.

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1: Good morning. Thank you for waking up with us. I would like to thank Dylan. Dylan, thank you for the photo and thank you for the message and allowing us to have content on the show to talk about, because DJ Oreo, this happened to you recently and you didn't bring any of it to the table, man. What happened? You okay, bud?
2: You had a day yesterday.
3: No, this was
1: like, yesterday.
3: Yeah, this was over the weekend. Yeah, I thought I could like confide in you and like, you know.
1: Nah.
2: You can't. You can't.
1: You cannot.
2: This is not a safe space.
1: Well, it is a safe space, but I guarantee it just, I guess Brooke has a point. It may not be the safe space if you're looking for confidential, you know.
3: Yeah, to
2: tell. We'll use it.
3: Yeah,
2: you know,
3: to tell like, you know, secrets or things.
2: We're supposed to be friends.
1: Yeah. No, which is, I guess, why you didn't tell me in the first place.
3: No.
1: So, again, thank you to Dylan for sending me the message. And a picture of Oreo looking absolutely defeated in his water activity day. But I go, you know what? Let's not start at the bad part. Let's jump right to the beginning. Oreo, tell me about your magical water activities that didn't end so magically.
2: I'm just going to say, at least he had a life jacket on.
1: Oreo, you had a life jacket on?
3: I did,
1: yes. There we go.
3: Okay.
1: I like that. You're right. Thank you, Brooke.
2: You're welcome.
3: Yeah, so one of my best friends, Jay, hits me up. He's like, yo, we need to go out to the lake today. You're already off work. We'll have a good time. I'm like, yeah. So, you know, I get my shorts and everything.
2: Your face right now.
3: Yeah, I thought it was going to be a good day. So I had learned from the last time I'd went to the lake, I'd had my gas can for my jet ski, and it had spilled everywhere. So I go, I'm going to keep it in the cab with me.
1: Ooh, okay. Yeah. So that's a bad idea.
2: That was not, you said gas in the car.
3: So nice. I get to the gas station, and of course I get, like, the most unluckiest pump ever. So, you know, the little switch that you can hold it where the gas continuously goes out?
2: Uh-huh.
3: I have it in my gas can. I try to pull it out. The button got stuck.
2: It got stuck?
3: Got stuck. So gas went everywhere, all over my legs.
1: Oh, that's liquid gold.
3: All over.
2: No.
1: You know how much that is right now? That's
2: okay.
1: Like,
3: there was just money on the concrete.
2: I'd have been like trying to scoop it up.
1: You
2: like,
1: want to guess how much Oreo spent on that gas? That was $82 in a 5-gallon bucket. If you go, that math ain't mathin', you're right. That's because he overflowed on the rest of the gas was in his socks and shoes.
2: Scoop it.
3: I couldn't get the button to work. So then we go out to Skytook Lake.
1: That should have been.
3: I should have turned around and went home.
1: Kill this music immediately.
2: You had gas on you. Yeah. I would have went home.
3: But we're on a mission, so I'm in the truck. It smells very gasoline.
1: Yeah, you got ethanol fumes flying in the air.
3: And that's like a 30-minute drive from Broken Arrow. I get to the dock. I got a headache.
2: Yeah, you almost took yourself out.
1: My man's about to pass out.
3: And my stomach was hurting. I had a headache.
1: Sun's out.
2: And you still tried to get in the water.
3: I thought that was going to fix things.
2: Ugh.
3: And then I met.
1: Bad call. Then you met. Is that where Dylan came into play?
3: That's where Dylan came into play. Yeah. So Dylan was like, "Yo, what's up? You have a jet ski?" And I'm like, "Yeah, I'm trying to get it all. You know."
2: Is this a kid?
3: Yes.
2: Okay.
3: And
1: yeah,
3: he's
1: dude,
3: like,
1: "Dylan, yeah."
3: Yeah. He had his hand up. He was like, "I'm going first." I'm like, "Going where?" And he's like, "We're taking turns." So he's already. He's already put me up to this.
1: So you mean now you're... Okay.
3: I just got there.
1: So I'm just trying to unload my jet ski, and now you got this kid.
3: I don't know. I just met him. I didn't want to, like, disappoint him. I already smell like gas.
1: Oh, so you didn't even know Dylan before
3: you...
1: Dylan, thank you for the message. Hold up. So then you get there, and he goes, hey, not only do I not know you, but you are about to give me a ride on your jet ski.
3: Yes. And then there are other kids. I didn't know anything about the kids.
1: And I'm guessing Dylan's parents are like, yeah, it's cool. If you're cool with it, please.
3: They made that decision for me.
1: Okay. Great. They're like, awesome. I don't know your kid, but that's awesome. So great. Now you're giving them, what, 2-3 minute little here and then drive back?
3: So remember, I needed to get gas, right?
2: Mm-hmm.
3: Well, you know me. I don't be reading directions.
2: Oh, boy.
3: So I still had the fuel in the jet ski from last year.
2: Oh, boy.
1: Oh, and is that not good?
2: No, you have to winterize it. You got to dump that.
1: I don't know.
3: Yeah.
1: I would have thought it'd work, too. How expensive gas is?
3: Yeah, it'd been in my garage. It didn't really get cold, but I guess, you know.
2: That does not.
3: So we're on it with Dylan, and it was like, you know.
1: Dying.
3: Boom, boom, boom,
1: boom.
3: And he's like, yo, what's wrong with your jet? Like, I'm like, bro, I don't know you.
1: He's like, this thing is trash. He takes his life jacket off, hands it back to you. He's like, all right, peace. I'll see you, man. I'm going.
2: I'll just swim.
3: So, my buddy was like, yo, you just got to, you know, drive it around, you know, get it to work itself out. And I did. Well, at one point, it wouldn't go past like 25 miles per hour. So I was like, yo, I should probably...
1: Because it's actively braking.
3: Well, on a streak on the lake, it decided to work, and it bolted from 25 to 40.
1: And that's how we get this photo?
2: So he smells like gasoline.
1: Yeah.
2: He's got some random kid.
1: Sunburned. And not only that, this random kid then pulled his phone out as Oreo, did you flip your jet ski multiple times trying to get on it?
3: And he was in the other boat doing circles getting the video.
1: Dylan, my dude. So
2: Dylan, was he like nine?
3: He's too old for these problems.
1: I know he's not old enough to own the account because this account says ran by Dylan's mom and dad. That's the first thing that I go, hold on, wait. And then it has the a picture attached that says, here's our favorite morning show, DJ Oreo, in the water as he flipped his jet ski three times before this.
2: You can see the defeated
1: look in Oreo's face as he realized someone's taking a photo of him as he's still trying to get on. Bro, you can't get on it from the side. You got to go to the back.
2: You own this jet ski. You don't know how to get on it.
3: You know how difficult that is when you're in the water?
2: From the back. You got like...
3: Hey, you didn't know either.
1: No, I didn't know
3: either. Hey, you know about water sports. Let me know.
2: I know that. Listen, I know.
3: Brooke. Yeah, we'll be back.
1: Dylan, just stay on the lookout.
3: Dylan,
1: you'll be on the lookout.
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1: Olivia Rodrigo, 106.9 K-Hits. All right, guys. So far, man, we are zooming through the day. We got Blown Off coming up. Do you think we're going to do it on this Friday?
2: I think we got it.
3: It's Friday. We're going into the weekend. I'm gonna be Positive Pete for a second.
2: Positive Pete.
1: Okay, I don't know Positive Pete is, but I like it. It's better than Negative...
2: Nancy?
1: Yeah.
2: Whoever she is.
1: Negative Ned. All right, it's on next. Don't go anywhere.

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3: Clears beyond that point. Westbound Broken Arrow Expressway still all clear, as well as southbound 169 heading out of Owosso. I'm Bryce Holz with Oklahoma's own traffic.
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1: Got to give a shout out to Leslie having us on this morning. She texted us saying that her and her son Dylan are on their way to school, and they cannot wait to hear the mix today, Oreo, as we warm up the weekend.
2: Whoop, whoop.
0: Dylan, I got you.
1: I hope that you got 30 more minutes in the car, because that's going to be kicking off, like I said, just after Blown Off. But that's got to happen first. Right now, it's Dominic Fike on this beautiful Friday. Thanks for waking up with us. It's K-Hits. I can't.

0: thought the date went great? They did not. 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
1: Yo, what's up, Ty? How are you?
2: I'm good. How are you guys?
1: Man, we're doing marvelous. Should we hit a DJ horn for you? You're doing so good.
3: Bam, bam, bam.
1: You feeling it?
2: Yeah, let me get a bam, bam, bam, bam.
1: Say less. Bam, bam, bam, bam. There's our man, Ty. What's going on, man? How are you?
2: I'm all right. High point, I'm talking to you guys. Low point, you know, this lady I'm dating, she seems to be out of the picture. I was wondering if you could help me.
4: Well, let's paint her back in.
2: Oh, I like that.
1: Let me get my brush out. Tell us how you guys met.
2: Well, we went out on a date 2 weeks ago, and she's only replied back to me one time, and then nothing.
3: So two weeks ago, you guys went out on a date. What did you guys do? Did you guys go eat? Did you guys, you know, hold hands?
2: Well, we kept it simple. We went out for coffee, and it was nice out. The weather was beautiful, so we went for a walk to the park. We went to the park and went for a walk and had coffee.
3: That sounds like a good date. Okay. I like it.
1: And anyone get stung by a bee or anything?
3: No, that's only you.
1: Anybody get stung
4: by a bee?
1: I'm just trying to
2: see. Neither one of us have allergies.
1: Thank you. That was another question I was going to have. That was part two. Oreo, you got a follow-up question? Anything you want to know?
4: No, I mean, I always feel like this is the part of the story where there's something somebody's left out.
1: Like a bee sting.
3: Yeah. Or like you told a bad joke.
2: Well, okay, so...
1: what do you know? Okay.
4: Hold on a second.
2: Okay, hold my drink. Hold my coffee.
1: All right.
2: So I made this epic Sammy's for lunch, and I got a mustard stain on my jeans.
1: Oh.
3: That's not not replying back to you.
1: And you wore them to the date that you were going to go on then?
3: So you went to the date dirty? Is that what you're saying?
1: I can't imagine the reason she's not calling you back is because you're Sammy stain.
3: Here. Oh, my God.
1: Let us call Carly. We'll figure out what's going on and try to set you up on another date. Deal?
2: Deal.
1: All right, hold on, man.
5: Hello?
1: Is this Carly?
5: Yes, please.
4: Good morning.
1: Hey, beautiful. My name is Chubbs.
3: I'm Brooke.
4: This is Oreo.
1: And we're calling you from 106.9 KHits. You are live on the radio.
5: Why am I on the radio?
3: Girl, we got somebody that wants to talk to you, and he has not heard back from you.
1: Mm-hmm.
3: And we're trying to figure out, like, what's going on. We would love to send you guys out on another date.
1: Are you dating anyone right now?
5: No, I'm not.
1: Yes. This is good news.
3: See? Yeah, here we go.
1: What do you got planned this Friday?
3: Let's go out.
1: Not us.
5: I don't have any plans. Not that I know of.
1: Okay.
5: I haven't made any plans, and no one's made any plans with me, so, yeah.
4: Well, it's time for the tiebreaker with Ty.
1: Done. Let's bring in our boy, nice. Ty. Hey, Ty, are you free Friday? I should ask Carly, do you remember Ty?
5: Yeah, because I was wondering, like, who wanted to go out with me? Yeah, I remember Ty.
1: Okay.
5: And he's too much work.
1: You said he's so cute?
5: No, I said he's too much work.
1: You said
5: too much work. I had to message him first after we matched. I initiated every conversation. I asked him out. I was even the one that suggested that we take our coffees to the park.
1: Well, I can tell you now.
3: So you're a planner and he's a doer.
1: And no, you're a planter and we've added water and this seed has grown into a tree that calls a radio station that tries to see if he can. Well, I guess he didn't even call because he's having us call now.
5: Exactly. And see, I can't be in charge of everything.
1: No.
5: And like keeping in touch, making plans. Like everything is supposed to be 50-50.
1: But he reached out.
3: Well, it's like, you know, you give what you can on that day. My husband, sometimes he's only 10%. Sometimes I'm only 10%.
1: You put in 98%.
3: Some days we do.
4: Sometimes he only.
1: It's the yin and the yang.
3: It's the yin and the yang.
1: I get it.
3: That's a relationship.
4: And also after a first date, you really can't find out how much work somebody is.
1: That's true.
4: I mean, you can't. Yeah. There's no way.
5: Even after the date, he didn't even text me to say anything. I messaged him to thank him for a lovely afternoon, and all he replied with was you too.
1: He must have had the wrong number because Ty, haven't you been reaching out for the last 2 weeks?
2: Well, you know, a lot of women like to set the pace, so I didn't want to push.
3: Listen, I tried to save you. I can't anymore.
1: Ty.
3: I'm done.
1: All right. So it sounds.
5: This does not mean like me literally doing everything.
1: No. But Carly, it sounds like Ty's interested. And
3: he does sound like he's interested, but maybe misguided.
1: He's just nervous because he's never been around such a beautiful woman. And
3: Do
1: you say that we send you guys out on another date? And then after this one, if you don't like him and you feel like it's too much, then we'll say, okay, at least now we know.
3: And Ty, you're going to have to put in the work, dude. Come on,
1: Ty. You want to try?
5: It's so hard for him. He hasn't even done anything.
1: Ty?
2: Okay. So do you want to go out or what's up?
1: Wait, what'd you just say? That's the way you asked her? Carly.
5: You see, it's a week too late. It's a week and a half too late for that. Like,
1: oh, man.
5: Yeah. I listen, thank you guys for the call. You guys are cool. But Ty, you really need to get it together.
1: Bless your hearts.
3: Aww.
1: Well, thank you for saying we're cool. We appreciate it.
3: I know. We're totally cool. Go
1: Ty,
3: ahead.
1: Ty, next time I think it's just...
4: she finds out how much maintenance we need.
1: No.
3: Yeah, I mean, this is an expensive room.
1: No,
3: I don't know.
1: Ty, just don't be so... You know, next time now we know. We got an answer for you, and we do appreciate you coming on with us at least.
2: All right. Thank you, guys.
1: Bless your heart.
3: All right, buddy.

0: 106.9 K-Hits. Brooke, you got your dancing shoes on?
1: I do. I'm ready to move.
0: Oreo.
2: They look like dancing sandals.
0: Yeah.
1: Okay, well, don't judge me.
0: Actually, if you have sandals on, those are not safe to dance in.
1: You guys don't know what you're talking about.
0: You can't dance
2: because we haven't danced in sandals.
0: That's not safe.
1: I do it every day.
0: Okay. That's not safe, dude. You got to be careful.
1: Every Friday. How many Fridays I've been here?
2: All
0: You know Oreo's about to warm the weekend up, so you didn't bring your dancing shoes?
1: I brought my dancing sandals.
2: I guess we're going to make them work.
1: I'll take the sandals off.
0: That's going to be... Get your stinky dancing feet ready, because it's on next.
3: Ignition sequence.
4: Ever hear a new song and immediately think, yeah, that's a hit? 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
3: Believe it or not, August is here, and it's kind of like the unofficial start to organized chaos. 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
1: ASAP. 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
2: ASAP. Chances will then taper off about lunchtime with temperatures near 90 at the noon hour and then highs today up to 101. More storms are possible through late tonight, early Saturday morning, and a few could be strong to severe overnight to start off our weekend. Highs tomorrow in the upper 90s. From the Bob Mills Weather Center, I'm News on 6 meteorologist Stacia Knight.
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4: 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All right, you've heard it. 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
7: Huh? What say your name was? Deal on the track. Hello.
8: Okay, whoa.
7: Hello Montana. Hello Montana. Hello Montana. Hello Montana. Hello Montana. Hello Montana. Hello Montana.

0: you know, are you good?
1: I'm
0: you
1: good.
0: All right?
1: Are you good?
2: I'm sweating.
0: I'm sweating.
3: Now, Brooks is waiting on the food.
2: I'm sweating, though. I got my cardio in.
0: If someone really wants to drop off food, 303 North Boston Avenue.
2: Is it me or is it Chubb?
1: I think we're all a little hungry.
2: Okay.
1: All
2: right,
0: let's do this. Hey, happy Friday. Oreo Great Mix. Match one is coming up. What do we have today?
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4: Southbound Broken Arrow Expressway gets a little sluggish approaching I-44, and southbound 169 heading out of Owosso is still all clear. I'm Bryce Hulse with Oklahoma's Own Traffic.
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1: Friday.
0: Got to say the other six numbers. DJ Oreo, what do we have?
2: G-Eazy Logic, Juicy J, Walmart, Amp, win those tickets right now with Match 1.
0: Maybe I just need to go walk around the building for the day or for the next 30
1: it's
0: minutes.
1: Hot outside.
0: All right, you guys got Match 1. It's all next. I could be.

0: kids. It's match one time.
1: Let's go.
0: It's the greatest. Come on, you got this.

0: Apple Kari.
1: Kari. Hey. Kari,
0: hey,
1: are you there? Can you hear us?
2: A little bit. It's kind of muffly, but I can hear you.
1: Is it our phone or yours?
2: I can hear you now.
1: You can hear
2: you?
0: Okay,
1: we're
0: hey,
1: all
0: girl.
1: Good. Hey, it's Friday. Let's go.
0: Let's go, Kari.
2: Happy Friday.
0: Hey. There
1: are
0: you go, Kari.
1: Are we dropping kids off? Are we going to work? What's the plan this morning?
2: Eating. I'm already at work grooming some dogs and hoping to get out of here early today.
0: Hey, it's Friday, girl.
1: Yeah, so what does getting out early look like?

0: 11 October, G-Eazy, Logic, Juicy J. That's why you're calling in this morning, right?
1: October 11th.
0: Yep. All right, let's find out here. Go ahead. Oh, no, she didn't want to talk?
1: Maybe, I don't know. Okay,
2: I just said yes, I was agreeing with you guys.
0: Okay, I'll just double check, and I was just going to let you talk. If not, let's find out who we're playing with this morning. If I can hit the right button.
1: Hey, this is Brooke with 106.9 K-Hits, and I'm here with my stranger on the street. Tell me your name.
3: Marvin.
1: Hi, Marvin. Ooh, tell me something cool about you.
3: Work two jobs, stay out of trouble.
4: There you go.
1: I like it, a working man. Do you want to play match one with me?
3: Yeah, we can play.
1: Okay, I'm going to ask you 5 random questions. Just answer them however you think, okay?
3: All right.
0: All right, 5 random questions, Brooke. It's all you.
1: All right, do you think butterflies taste with their feet? Kari, that's for you.
2: Oh, what was the question? Sorry, I thought you were asking him.
0: No, we start with you.
1: Okay. Do you think butterflies taste with their feet?
2: Yes.
1: Okay. Is your fingerprint unique?
2: Heck yes.
1: Hey, she said I'm one of a kind.
2: Hey.
0: And we might get off early, so hold up. Okay, go ahead.
1: Do you think rats are ticklish?
0: Yeah.
2: Yes.
0: How would we find out? Okay. I know. All right, go ahead.
1: Do you listen to music after midnight?
2: Occasionally.
1: Okay. I'm going to take that as a yes.
2: Uh-huh. Girl, I have to be up at 4:30 in the morning, so every day is not my thing.
0: We're all getting up at the same time.
1: I know. We're up at like 4, yeah.
0: We're wake up besties and didn't even know it. All right.
2: Heck yeah.
1: What does a zipper sound like?
2: Zip.
1: There you go.
0: It talks?
1: It zips.
0: Do that one more time.
2: Zip.
0: All right, I just wanted to make sure. All right, let's see if you match one this morning.
1: Do you think butterflies taste with their feet?
3: No.
1: Is your fingerprint unique?
3: Yes.
1: Okay. Are rats ticklish?
3: I don't know.
1: Tell me yes or no?
3: No.
0: Do you listen to
1: music after midnight?
3: Yes.
1: Okay. What does a zipper sound like? And I need a sound. There you go. Thank you so much for playing Match 1 with me.
5: All I do is
0: win. Hey! Let's go.
1: Go, Kari.
2: Heck yeah.
0: Hey. Oh, I'm only one dancing and singing?
1: You got to stop dancing.
2: Oh, I'm dancing. Dude.
0: You dancing?
2: I am dancing.
0: Oh, we can only hear
2: Heck
0: you
2: yeah.
0: dance.
1: Okay, well, we'll take your dancing over Oreo's dancing.
0: Why do I always got to be the bad dancer and bad
1: You
0: cook?
1: Are the bad dancer.
0: October 11th, G-Eazy, Logic, Juicy J, we got your tickets. Can I get a...
2: Nice.
1: Hey, girl.
0: Now you do it, Brooke.
2: Heck yeah.
1: You want another one?
0: No, we're good.
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1: I don't want to be the one tooting my own horn, but I dominate at job interviews. What do you guys think is your biggest weakness whenever it comes to a job? Yep, that's
2: lying.
1: It. Okay,
2: yeah.
1: I'm not joking. Did you just say lying? That's a big weakness. You know what?
2: You can do it all the time. ChatGPT, where you at?
1: I can't wait to tell you what one person said at an actual job interview. This is crazy. We'll play it next.
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4: There's a major slowdown going northbound 75 on the approach to the Creek Turnpike, but clears beyond that point. Westbound Broken Arrow Expressway gets a little sluggish approaching I-44, and southbound 169 heading out of Owosso is still all clear. I'm Bryce Hulse with Oklahoma's Own Traffic.
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12: We've got

0: let me just say, I feel bad for this guy. I hope anyone who is listening right now, if you are looking for a job, you're doing the right thing. You're up early. You're already out doing new. So you're going to get it. The right situation will find itself. Something's going to happen, and it's going to be the right fit. Just know that.
1: Right, because you're putting the work in.
0: Absolutely. Stay positive, and I promise you, good things happen to good people. It's one thing that I continue to in my life to see over and over and over again. Stay positive, keep at it, and you're going to find it.
1: Amen.
0: Unless you're this guy. And this guy needs to change things around.
1: He's like, this guy, no.
0: There's no prayers that can help him. You know what? Maybe at least he's realizing that he already has got it horribly wrong. I'd love to hear from you if you've ever had a job interview just gone completely south. 918-442-1069. Again, I bet no one will compete with this guy. I don't want to sit here and, you know, brag, but I've gone into a job interview just to work with my friends at a job. And I ended up getting, I was so good at the interview, they made me manager. They were like, look, that store is trouble. And they didn't know that those are all my buddies. I've been half of the problem there hanging out. We would throw football in between the movie aisles.
1: Uh-oh.
0: And then catch them. I'd be like, hit me in nonfiction. And we'd throw footballs. I'm like, look at us, man. We're doing, having fun here. So I showed up.
1: It's a fun environment, though.
0: Yeah, except I became manager. I was so good at this interview. I showed up and I go, no more playing around like that. I know y'all thought this was a joke, but I'm here to turn this store around.
1: Did you turn it around?

0: No, we shut the store down in the next month and a half. It was bad timing with the world.
1: Yeah.
0: It wasn't me.
2: It was
0: this
2: the
0: guy
2: world.
0: Has no one to blame but himself, though. Here, just listen to this.
3: The job interview. I knew the question was coming. They always ask it. What's your biggest weakness? I blacked out. Brain went numb.
0: Biggest weakness. I will say that right there is one of those questions you got to be ready for.
3: Didn't say, oh, delegation. Have a problem delegating because I want to make sure that it gets done right.
0: Good. That'd have been a great answer. I'd have said, wow, that's a really smart, mature answer. I understand now that you're a hard worker and I know what that's like. I can relate to that. So that's admirable. And it's something I think we all can, you know, have and work on.
2: Okay.
3: Nothing like that. Nothing standard. Know what I said?
0: What? He's punching his steering wheel right now. He is like, I cannot believe I did this.
3: Oreos.
2: His biggest.
3: I said Oreos.
2: His biggest, one of my biggest weakness.
3: I was like, I'll eat them until the milk's gone. However much milk's in my cup, I'll eat Oreos.
0: Yeah.
3: Could be two, could be 12.
0: Same.
2: He said that.
3: Your boy's still looking for a job.
0: Well, first off, you know what? At least you've realized.
2: How are you going to hold that against him? I
0: can't. It's okay. You know what? We all love Oreos. They're always great and delicious.
2: They are.
0: You know, I don't know if it's my biggest weakness when it comes to a job interview. I'm like, well, at least we don't have milk available around here. You're going to have to be.
1: I mean, at least he was honest.
0: He was honest. And he said the first thing out, the very first thing that came to his mind. And you know, it's not some like, you know, scripted answer. He wasn't sitting at home working on this.
2: No, he was hungry. I'm convinced.
0: He was hungry, and he loves Oreos. So, you know what? Respect, and we appreciate that. So, unfortunately, he is still on the job hunt. So, if you're looking for a man who loves Oreos,
1: that's
0: he could
1: guy.
0: Be working for you here soon. But, K-Hits, good morning.
4: Hi, good morning.
0: Hi, are you calling about your biggest weakness, or did you have a job interview that went wrong?
4: Okay, I had a job interview that went wrong. Like, I'm still so embarrassed about this.
0: Oh, what happened?
4: So this is like a good job, like six-figure job. I wanted it so bad. So I was like not feeling well the night before, like major bubble guts, not good.
0: Oh, no.
2: Oh, no. But she said the word.
4: I woke up, I went, you know, got myself together, went, and I'm in the middle of this interview, and I just like,
0: were you just,
4: it's happening.
0: Nothing's worse than being super cute. And you got bubble guts. Oh, no. And you be like, it's happening. You mean like, uh-oh. Like
2: I got to go now.
4: So I said to them, like, I'm sorry. I think I need to
0: leave.
4: Go. I'm not feeling well. I need to go. And as I'm, like, about to go, leave, not go. Leave to go, you know?
0: Yeah.
4: Something slips out, like, just a little bit. And it was like.
0: A little toot toot.
4: It was real stinky.
0: Oh no. Hold on. And you had already told them that you had some trouble, some belly issues before that. So then.
4: Yes.
0: So you stunk out the room. So.
1: Hey.
0: Well, again,
1: we don't need to go in detail. I mean, this is already a traumatic situation.
0: They go, hi, what's
2: this
0: your
2: is
0: name?
2: Trauma.
0: As they are spraying Febreze. Well, bless your heart.
2: Did you get the job, girl? Like, oh,
0: I'm going to guess
2: rough.
0: No.
4: I get this job.
0: How long ago? We might still be waiting.
4: I swear it's because of my stinky fart.
0: No, it doesn't. No, it's not. Hey, you know what? It could be because of Oreos. So thank you for the call. Not you. This guy.
1: Oh, okay.
0: No, thank you for the call. Bye, beautiful.
4: Bye.
0: Bless her heart. Your belly feel better today?
4: Yeah, I'm all good now.
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0: 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Man, I just don't know how to respond to some of your messages and your texts. And thank you. Please always reach out to us. But what advice do you give to someone who has a coworker who is putting disgusting little green things underneath the desk? Yeah, it's that exactly what you're thinking.
1: You would see my face and I would be looking.
0: Bugs, we'll talk about it next.
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12: Taper off about lunchtime with temperatures near 90 at the noon hour and then highs today up to 101. More storms are possible through late tonight, early Saturday morning, and a few could be strong to severe overnight to start off our weekend. Highs tomorrow in the upper 90s. From the Bob Mills Weather Center, I'm News on 6 meteorologist.

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2: All right, we give out phenomenal advice, and we have our friend Ashley on the phone. Good morning, Ashley.
3: Hi, good morning.
2: Congratulations on your new job. I was reading about your Facebook message that you sent us. How are things going at your new job? You don't have to say where you work, by the way.
3: Things are going great at my new job. I do have this one coworker that basically, so she sits right near me, our desks are close to each other, and she'll just literally just sit there and like pick her nose and like just like she's digging for gold for like hours.
4: Chubbs, don't ask that. That's so nasty.
2: I'm not gonna lie though, I'd almost prefer that she either eats the evidence or like is there.
4: You prefer that?
3: She's like rubbing them on the desk, everywhere on her clothes. It's
2: on
3: so
2: her clothes.
3: Nasty.
4: Fired immediately. You're done.
2: Hold on. You can't be booger girl at work and have boogers on your clothes.
4: That's so gross.
3: On her desk, on her seat. Like we have.
4: So you
3: these,
4: can
3: like,
4: see it. You can see like, the boogers.
2: Oh, that's true. Good point.
3: Yes.
2: Take a picture.
3: We have like these chairs that have cushions on them, and you can see the boogers.
2: Hold on.
3: Them.
2: Yeah. There's no way anybody wants to go to the booger cubicle and sit in. Has no one said anything about, oh, look at this booger that's now on my leg because I sat in your chair?
4: I'm so done.
2: That's nasty.
5: Do y'all not have, like, cleaning parties?
4: Where's the Kleenex?
2: Here's a wipe. Oreo has a good point. Have you suggested this? Forget bring food. Let's bring wipes.
4: Yeah. Do it, because that's gross.
3: I mean, maybe I should, honestly, because it's so nasty, and I know I'm not the only one that sees this.
5: So people actively are seeing this, and this is office talk, and nobody wants to help?
2: I'll help.
4: Look at him over there texting. He's like, I know exactly.
2: I was asking HR. I go, is it okay if you confront someone about putting... First off, we're supposed to make this like a clean workspace.
4: Right, that's how we stay healthy.
2: So if we got someone over here planting boogers everywhere, and it's basically you're just planting big like little viruses.
4: Ugh.
2: What color? Never mind.
4: Every time you say it, like my throat is starting to like...
2: That's nasty.
4: I might get sick off this one. I can't.
5: I'd say leave a little card or note on their desk, but it might get boogers too.
2: No, I guarantee it'll be in the booger zone. That's gross.
4: You're the booger lady at work. Look at you.
2: It's not her.
4: Booger Betty.
2: How close are you in proximity to these boogers? Have you ever caught one by like a shrapnel?
3: I haven't so far, honestly, I kind of want to move desks.
2: I would.
3: I'm traumatized.
2: Oh, bless your heart. So,
4: you're going to need therapy after this one.
2: All right, guys, Brooke, what do you say she does?
4: I would tell everybody in the building.
2: You can't start a rumor mill about Booger Jane.
4: It's not a rumor. It's Booger
5: Betty.
4: Actual
5: boogers there.
2: All right, here, maybe that's a good point. So here, let's grab photos so that way we have
4: facts. Evidence. Yeah.
2: So that way when we do start telling everyone about Booger Jane, I'm not starting rumors. What I'm doing is spreading facts about trying to keep the workplace.
5: What if you have a boogie party?
2: That's disgusting.
5: But you can play some music, boogie on down while you clean the
2: boogies.
5: That's
2: disgusting. Do we know?
4: I don't have nothing to do with boogers. I'm done.
5: It's a party.
2: It's actually, I'm not going to lie. I understand. Sometime Oreo has got a good point. Kids, it's a learned behavior.
5: Yeah.
2: Do we know if anyone else in the direct area is picking their nose too? Did she learn this from her boss?
3: I don't think so. I mean, everybody else seems pretty clean. It's just her.
2: What would you do? What do you think she'd do if you started just like picking your nose?
4: Don't jump on that bandwagon.
2: But
4: uh-uh.
2: Even not like picking your nose, but just like being over the top about it. Like standing and be like, oh, look at me. I'm getting a booger out.
4: Ew.
2: Well, I guess you did just start there. How long has she worked there? Long time?
3: I think she's been there for a minute, honestly.
2: If you're picking your nose and throwing them on the floor and hiding them.
4: Stop saying throwing them. I can't, I'm
2: on the desk like it's a treasure.
5: You know where they could belong? In the trash?
2: That's why I told y'all.
4: In a Kleenex?
2: So let's just be clear. If from the beginning of this whole conversation, I asked if she was eating the evidence. So, Brooke.
4: I'm getting grossed out.
2: Are you going to tell? Yeah, I guess that's whatever. That's
4: you
2: true.
4: You said eating them, bro.
2: I don't know how to handle this anymore. So, have you told boss? Does boss know that we're throwing boogers everywhere, or is that petty?
5: Does boss know?
3: I mean, maybe I should tell them because it's starting to become like a health code violation.
2: All right, get three or four people on your team And that way you got a group of people.
5: Bring
2: and that
5: gloves.
2: Way everybody can be like, look, we got boogers everywhere.
4: Like, this is nasty.
2: And maybe on a day that she's out sick or if she comes in late, let's, like, use that day as evidence day and get every, like, almost put those little placards that you get at Whataburger with your number on them. Get a few of those, and that way you can, like, even take pictures and be like, here's booger
4: evidence
2: one.
4: Evidence number one.
2: Here's booger five. Yeah. 18. You know what I mean?
4: That's so gross. 18.
5: We should not be going that high on the
4: Stop
5: scale.
4: Stop picking your nose.
2: I don't know. I guess you could just say that to her, too, but...
4: Like, girl, I can see you. Did you know that I can see you?
2: That's why I said you got to pick your nose, too, in front of her and try to make a boogie club.
4: No, it's not... No one's making
2: or
4: a club.
2: Or have not been too far off with the boogieing down stuff. So, you know, we wish you nothing but the best. What kind of office... What kind of job... What kind of job do you have out of curiosity?
5: You asking the wrong questions.
4: He's like, I'm about to come up there. Wait a minute.
2: Never mind. Don't let me ask anything else. Have a good one.
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5: Westbound Broken Arrow Expressway gets a little sluggish approaching I-44, and southbound 169 heading out of Owosso is still all clear. I'm Bryce Hulse with Oklahoma's own traffic.

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0: Temperatures will then taper off about lunchtime with temperatures near 90 at the noon hour and then highs today up to 101. More storms are possible through late tonight, early Saturday morning, and a few could be strong to severe overnight to start off our weekend. Highs tomorrow in the upper 90s. From the Bob Mills Weather Center, I'm News on 6 Meteorologist.

0: 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I just wanted to announce that I will be starting my support group here very soon. I plan on doing it for other parents whose children have also started school, and now you're in a sad club. So
1: I don't think I want.

0: That's Timber City, and it's time for us to get out of here for the day. All the hard work. Well, that was fun. Now we're done, as some would say. So, Oreo, you got anything fun going on this weekend?
1: Riffs tonight. Hard Rock will be turning it up. Come and check
2: my
1: it out.
2: My bestie and I are coming to see you.
0: Don't know what that means.
1: Problems.
0: How crazy is that? All of the city is welcome.
1: I know. Yeah, everybody come out to Riffs tonight at Hard Rock.
0: For possibly two people who might be too wild.
1: Somebody that I know and their bestie may not be able to.
0: Little turn up.
2: We're going to have fun and I'll behave, I promise.
0: That's why we're worried. That's the
2: I'm going to be good.
1: If you're warning me ahead of time, yeah.
0: I'm not going to turn up that much.
2: I mean, you do play the hottest hits. I mean, I want to have fun.
1: Yeah.
0: Look at us. We're about to discredit Oreo. We're going to be like, I don't know, man. Don't come out anymore. All right. With that said, we'll see everyone tomorrow. I hope everyone has an extravagant weekend. Bro, you got anything fun going on this weekend?
2: I'm going to go see Oreo.
1: Yeah, we got that.
2: Ritz.
1: Don't ask her
0: anything
1: again.
0: Else going on. You might want to look forward.
1: Yeah,
0: like,
1: you might have other plans.
0: Nothing.
2: No, okay. I'm going to see you at Riffs.
0: Did you know that The Odyssey's still out at the movie theaters?
2: I don't want to go to the movie.
1: And Spider-Man.
0: Spider-Man's out too.
2: I want to go see Oreo.
0: It's hot. It could be hot.
2: Yeah. It's going to be nighttime. It shouldn't be that.
1: Yeah, she's going.
0: There ain't nothing we can do about that. All right, we'll see you guys tomorrow. Chris is up next. Bye.
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1: 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Malcolm Todd and Taylor Swift on the way. 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
1: 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Hi, it's Chris Ryan. And don't let these morning showers fool you. We still got a high of 101 today, so summer is still going to summer. It's fun.

That's the latest from the Kid Laroi, featuring Kehlani and Girls on 106.9 K-Hits. 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It's going to be at the AMC Southroads 20 on September the 2nd, and we got your tickets in to see Katy on the big screen.

0: this afternoon at 3:25. Coming up next, I've got your requests for Ella Langley's Choose in Texas, also Olivia Rodrigo, and the new one from Martin Garrix and Ed Sheeran.
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2: Hit miss showers and storms will linger through the morning hours. Chances will then taper off about lunchtime with temperatures near 90 at the noon hour and then highs today up to 101. More storms are possible through late tonight, early Saturday morning, and a few could be strong to severe overnight to start off our weekend. Highs tomorrow in the upper 90s. From the Bob Mills Weather Center, I'm News on 6 meteorologist.

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1: Looking through my text messages at 918-442-1069. I want to say hi to Logan in Tulsa, Sarah in Catoosa, and Monica listening today in West Tulsa. Here's Olivia Rodrigo's Drop Dead on K-Hits. I know.

0: That is the latest from Martin Garrix and Ed Sheeran. It's called Repeated on 106.9 K-Hits. Hi, it's Chris Ryan. So what is your favorite sandwich to eat for lunch? And I don't mean burger. I personally love a good roast beef or an Italian sandwich. But I just saw that the most popular sandwich in Oklahoma is a turkey sandwich. Not pulled pork, not a cheesesteak, a turkey sandwich. That is basically the Toyota Camry of sandwiches. It's nothing fancy, but it's dependable. Coming up next, I've got your request for Teddy Swims, Olivia Dean on the way. Also, Olivia Rodrigo's new song, Stupid Song, coming up.
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Odessa's number one hit music station, 106.9 K-Hits. Hi, it's Chris Ryan. Happy Friday. And while I'm technically here right now, mentally, I clocked out about 9:45 this morning.

Tulsa's number one hit music station, 106.9 K-Hits. I want to say hi to Katie and Sepulpa and Leo and Broken Arrow. Thank you for having us on today. Here's Ariana Grande.

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0: That is the latest from Sam Fender featuring Olivia Dean. That's called Rein Me In on 106.9 K-Hits. Hi, it's Chris. And we want you to tell us your favorite songs. We want to know the songs you like and the ones you don't. And you could win $100 just by giving your opinion on new music. 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
11: The wonderful rain-cooled air this morning still giving way to more summertime heat later this afternoon. Near and north of Tulsa, where we see the most sunshine return, still rebounding to near 100. Cloudier locations in southeastern Oklahoma, mostly reaching the low to mid-90s. Another flare-up of scattered heavy thunderstorms possible Saturday morning. For the Bob Mills Weather Center, I'm News on 6 meteorologist Stephen Nairns.

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0: That is the latest from Benson Boone. It's called The Time of My Life on 106.9 K-Hits. Hi, it's Chris Ryan. And coming up at 12 noon, DJ Oreo is going to get us in the weekend mode with an all-new mix for the midday reset. Before that, I've got your request for Ella Langley, Be Her, and Billie Eilish is next.
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Tulsa's number one hit music station, 106.9 K-Hits. Hi, it's Chris. So Ella Langley says that she uses eyelash glue to keep her bangs in place when she's performing on stage. And if you think about it, that is not a hairstyle. That is an

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0: Broadcasting live from your Tulsa Oilers hockey studio, this is Oklahoma Zone. KHTT HD1, Muskogee, Tulsa. 5, 4, 3, 2, 1. You've made it halfway through the day. Now it's time for a break.
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9: The wonderful rain cooled air this morning still giving way to more summertime heat later this afternoon. Near and north of Tulsa, where we see the most sunshine return, still rebounding to near 100. Cloudier locations in southeastern Oklahoma, mostly reaching the low to mid 90s. Another flare up of scattered heavy thunderstorms possible Saturday morning. For the Bob Mills Weather Center, I'm News on 6 meteorologist Stephen Nairns.

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0: That is such a great song. That is new music from Karol G and Bruno Mars. It's called Still on 106.9 K-Hits. Hey, it's Chris Ryan, and coming up Monday on the Chubb Show, you can win your way in to go see the Tulsa Drillers take on the Wichita Wind Surge at One Oak Field on September the 4th, followed by the final New Zone 6 K-Hits Friday Night Fireworks of the season. 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

106.9 K-Hits. So I saw an interview with Gracie Abrams the other day where she says opening for Taylor Swift on the Eras Tour taught her what it takes to put on a massive show. And if you think about it, that is basically a pop star boot camp.

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Tulsa's number one hit music station, 106.9 K-Hits. And Young Thug is coming to the Walmart Amp in Rogers on September the 1st. And Austin in the Afternoon is getting you into the show today at 4:25 on K-Hits.

0: That is the latest from Temper City. It's called Self-Aware on 106.9 K-Hits. Hi, it's Chris Ryan. I want to say hi to Brandy in Tulsa, Michelle in Owosso, and happy birthday to Megan in Broken Arrow. She is celebrating her 35th birthday. And let me just say this, 35 is when a new vacuum can generally improve your entire weekend. Just saying. Coming up next, I've got your request from Malcolm Todd Earrings. Also a throwback from Kesha.
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18: The wonderful rain cooled air this morning, still giving way to more summertime heat later this afternoon. Near and north of Tulsa, where we see the most sunshine return, still rebounding to near 100. Cloudier locations in southeastern Oklahoma, mostly reaching the low to mid 90s. Another flare up of scattered heavy thunderstorms possible Saturday morning. For the Bob Mills Weather Center, I'm News on 6 meteorologist Stephen Nairns.

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0: 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Hi, it's Chris Ryan. Coming up next, I've got your request for Teddy Swims, Mr. Know-It-All. Also, Sabrina Carpenter and Taylor Swift's I Knew It, I Knew You.
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1: 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Olivia Rodrigo and Tame Impala on the way. 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

Looking through my text messages at 918-442-1069. I want to say hi to Bridget and Glenpool, Michael listening in Tulsa, and Aaron in Bixby. Thank you for rolling into the weekend with us. This is Olivia Rodrigo on 106.9 K-Hits. All right.

0: That is the latest from Martin Garrix and Ed Sheeran. It's called Repeated on 106.9 K-Hits. Hi, it's Chris. And I want you to tell us your favorite songs. What songs do you like and what songs do you not like? And you could win $100 just by giving us your opinion on new music. You do that when you become a K-Hits music influencer. And we'll let you take our music survey every month because the songs that you like and don't like determine how often we play songs. So you can do that now at khits.com. Coming up next, Dominic Fike, and also an Usher throwback by request.
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0: The wonderful rain cooled air this morning still giving way to more summertime heat later this afternoon. Near and north of Tulsa, where we see the most sunshine return, still rebounding to near 100. Cloudier locations in southeastern Oklahoma, mostly reaching the low to mid 90s. Another flare-up of scattered heavy thunderstorms possible Saturday morning. For the Bob Mills Weather Center, I'm News on 6 meteorologist Stephen Nairns.

Tulsa's number one hit music station, 106.9 K-Hits, taking you back to the summer of 2008 when everyone's new obsession was flip phones, iPod Nanos, and The Dark Knight was in theaters. This was the big hit on K-Hits from Usher, Lovin' This Club.

0: is Sam Fender featuring Olivia Dean. It's called Rain Me In on 106.9 K-Hits. Hey, it's Chris Ryan getting out of here, making way for Austin in the afternoon. Have a great weekend. I'll catch you back on Monday at 10 o'clock. Before I get out of here, I'm going to play your request for Ella Langley's Be Her and Chapel Roan on the way, too.
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106.9 K Hits. Austin has got your top three at three countdown coming up next. Right now, Ella Langley's Be Heard is on 106.9 K Hits.

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0: Tulsa. 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
2: Countdown. 3, 2, 1. It's about that time. Now I'm counting down.
0: We got your hits right here. We counting down. 106.9 K-Hits. It's the 3 at 3. Austin in the afternoon. Counts them down right now.
3: Well, that's right, Electric, and you're 3 at 3. It's Friday. We're counting them down right now from the Spider-Man Brand New Day soundtrack. If I'm lucky enough to see that movie, Tame Impala and Loser. 106.9 K-Hits. 3 today.

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0: Uh-huh.
1: Yeah, ha, ha, ha, is right. We got to talk about this Monday here on K-Hit.

Cyrus had a little girls' night with her mom and sister, but this wasn't just dinner and drinks. Actually, a really sweet reason behind it coming up in two songs on 106.9 KHZ.

0: you can have disagreements. Life gets busy, but usually grandma keeps us all together, right? 106.9 Kits. Miley and her sister Noah and her mom Tish, they got together to celebrate their late grandmother, Mamie. And it was an incredibly important person to Miley, saying all the ups and downs in the Cyrus family. Drama, drama. Yeah, she kept it together, and Miley and her mom are at least talking again. So that's the good news. Other good news is I got Katy Perry tickets for that new IMAX movie coming out. You want to go? 918-442-1069. Good luck.
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20: The wonderful rain-cooled air this morning still giving way to more summertime heat later this afternoon. Near and north of Tulsa, where we see the most sunshine return, still rebounding to near 100. Cloudier locations in southeastern Oklahoma, mostly reaching the low to mid-90s. Another flare-up of scattered heavy thunderstorms possible Saturday morning. For the Bob Mills Weather Center, I'm News on 6 meteorologist Stephen Nairns.

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1: Yeah, Katy Perry bringing her Lifetime tour live from Paris to cinemas worldwide this September, and I've got you a pair of tickets to go see it at AMC South Rose 20 IMAX. 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
2: All right. 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We're excited.
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0: That's trending hit music. 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On the way next, Drake has done it again, posted one mysterious photo and explained absolutely nothing while people feel he's dropping a new album yet again. We'll explain next as we get you back to the music faster with Sabrina Carpenter and Juno, Tulsa's number one hit music station.
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talking about this before the break on what a 6.9K is. Drake loves doing this. He doesn't announce anything. He just puts a CD on a table, takes a photo, and leaves. Everybody's zooming in on the jewel case. Or, you know, it could be an album, or Drake could have just found an old CD that he had in the drawer somewhere. 106.9K heads. Oh, fear of missing out.

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1: 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Taylor Swift on the way, plus new music from Pepper City. Austin to the afternoon, playing Ellen Langley. Tulsa's

0: Tulsa's number one hit music station, 106.9 K-Hits, Austin of the Afternoon. Post Malone reportedly proposing to his girlfriend, Christy Lee. She said yes, and we've gotten a look at the ring. He's off the market. Sorry. Photos shared by one of Christy's friends show the couple celebrating with Christy wearing a bride to be sash and Val while showing off the sparkly new engagement ring. But can we just picture Post Malone for 1 second? Wedding planning. Somebody sitting there like, we need to pick the flowers. We need to do the seating chart. And all of a sudden, Posty's like, you know what? That big ass stadium tour seems a whole heck of a lot easier than wedding planning. Dollar nine right now. We're going to send you on a little road trip, though, to Rogers, Arkansas, Walmart Amp for Young Thug, part of our K-Hits summer era at 918-442-1069. Good luck right now.
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3: There appears to be an accident eastbound I-44 close to the Broken Arrow Expressway that's making it about a 23-minute commute from Lewis to the expressway. The IDL is all clear downtown, and southbound 75 slows down at the Creek Turnpike, but clears beyond that point. I'm Bryce Hulse with Oklahoma's Own Traffic.
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12: Thunderstorms from earlier today ended up giving us a little bit better afternoon. That was welcome news. Tonight, we're going back to a chance of thunderstorms late, more likely for our Saturday morning. We have about a 40-50% chance of thunderstorms. A few of those could be locally heavy. Morning lows will be a muggy 76. The high temperature in the afternoon, though, should still manage to get up to around 96 or 97. On Sunday, only an isolated thunderstorm chance and a high near 96. Back into the 100-degree range by Monday, and a chance of a thunderstorm. From News on 6, I'm meteorologist Travis Meyer.

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1: Henrietta, what's going on in Henrietta today?
2: A whole lot of nothing.
1: Ooh, well, we're going to shake it up because you are my winner, caller number 9.
2: Awesome.
1: Yeah, road trip, Young Thug. 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This is going to be Walmart Amp, September 1st. You got 2 free tickets.
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2: Southbound 75 gets very sluggish on the approach to the Creek Turnpike. Northbound 169 heading into Owosso is all clear so far, as well as everywhere along the IDL. I'm Bryce Holz with Oklahoma's Own Traffic.
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0: 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KHTT HD1, Muskogee, Tulsa. 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
3: 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But a 5 o'clock song of the day request, Brittany listening at Bartlesville. 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
3: Eastbound Broken Arrow Expressway is clear on the way out of downtown Tulsa. Also northbound 169 heading into Owosso. And southbound 75 slows down heavily at the Creek Turnpike, but clears beyond that point. I'm Bryce Holz with Oklahoma's Own Traffic.
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4: Thunderstorms from earlier today ended up giving us a little bit better afternoon. That was welcome news. Tonight, we're going back to a chance of thunderstorms late, more likely for our Saturday morning. We have about a 40-50% chance of thunderstorms. A few of those could be locally heavy. Morning lows will be a muggy 76. The high temperature in the afternoon, though, should still manage to get up to around 96 or 97. On Sunday, only an isolated thunderstorm chance and a high near 96. Back into the 100-degree range by Monday, and a chance of a thunderstorm. From News on 6, I'm meteorologist.

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Get those text message requests in on our new text message line at 918-442-1069. The weekend is officially here. You're probably already off of work or almost off of work. It's Drop Ben and Olivia Rodrigo, KHZ. All right.

0: 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News on 6 KHZ Friday night fireworks tonight and those Greenwood Rising jerseys and auction right after the game. The game-worn jerseys, so cool tonight. Tulsa Drillers, News on 6 and KHZ Friday night fireworks. 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
2: Eastbound Broken Arrow Expressway is clear on the way out of downtown Tulsa. Also northbound 169 heading into Owosso. And southbound 75 slows down heavily at the Creek Turnpike, but clears beyond that point. I'm Bryce Holz with Oklahoma's Own Traffic.
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1: 6 o'clock and you're home for the Chubb Show. Bruno on the way, plus Tame Impala and Kendrick Lamar. Austin to be afternoon and Justin Bieber. Tulsa.

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1: All right. Mustard on the beat. Debo in rap. He a freak, dope man, damn. Call her Ember Lambs. Tell him, breathe, bro. Nella New. To the cross, he walk around like Tizo. What's up with these Jordanians? Trying to see Compton. The industry can hate me. Marlon D. Mama, how many ops you really got? I mean, it's too many options. I'm finna pass on this body. I'm John Stockton. Beat your not the Bible if God watching. Sometimes you gotta pop out and show. Certified boogeyman, I'm the one that up to score with him. Walk him down whole time, I know he got some on him. Pull on him, extort, bully the flow on him. Say Drake, I hear you like I'm young. You better not ever go to cell block one. To any that talk to him and they in love, just make sure you hide your little sister from him. They tell me Chubb's the only one that get your hand-me-downs. And party at the party playing with his nose now. And Baca got a weird case, why is he around? Certified lover boy, certified fouls. 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That fuck him up. Wop, wop, wop, wop, wop. I'ma do my stuff. 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Ain't you tired? Trying to strike a chord and it's probably A minor.

Gatorade or something. 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The other option. Better straighten they posture. Got famous all up in content. 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That's conniving. Then get his face tatted like a bitch apologizing. I'm glad D Rose came home. Y'all didn't deserve him neither. From Alondra down to Central. Better not speak on Serena. And your homeboy needs

waves. Atlanta was the mecca, building railroads and trains. 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The settlers was choosing town folk to make them richer. Fast forward 2024, you got the same agenda. You run to Atlanta when you need a check balance. 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

0: Congratulations. Post Malone is engaged to Christy Lee, his fiance. 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And he's probably wishing he had more big-ass stadium tour with Jelly Roll. Now he's got to do all the wedding planning and stuff and figure out what kind of hors d'oeuvre should we have to say.
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3: 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Life changes fast. If you've started a new job, moved, or had changes in your household, you are required to update your information as soon as possible. Keeping your case current helps avoid delays and keeps your benefits accurate. 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
6: The thunderstorms from earlier today ended up giving us a little bit better afternoon. That was welcome news. Tonight, we're going back to a chance of thunderstorms late, more likely for our Saturday morning. We have about a 40-50% chance of thunderstorms. A few of those could be locally heavy. Morning lows will be a muggy 76. The high temperature in the afternoon, though, should still manage to get up to around 96 or 97. On Sunday, only an isolated thunderstorm chance and a high near 96. Back into the 100 degree range by Monday, and a chance of a thunderstorm. From News on 6, I'm meteorologist Travis Meyer.

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4: 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Still.

0: Preston in the Afternoon.
1: Get ready, get set. He's on the way next, talking about Bryce at the all-new K-Hits Night Show. It is Friday, the weekend. It is pretty much here, so get ready, get set. Bryce, he is up next.
2: Ignition sequence.
3: 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Or please never play that again. You know what? We need those opinions.

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1: 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There's Olivia Rodrigo on Tulsa's number one.